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I will do my best to break them both down. The Rodney Crowell version with all the machismo saying, oh, yeah, you know what's going on, baby. And then you consider Patti Loveless, who is saying, don't just sing it, bring it, because you're going to catch a tiger by the tail. 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

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And if there is a playlist for America 250, this song would have to be included. 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

throwback throwdown. Waylon and Willie, congratulations to Willie celebrating his 93rd birthday a couple of days ago on the 29th. And of course, we all know that should have been at least 9 days earlier, right? Here are the Eagles on Star Country.

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Nine Star Country, shouting out some of my people. Schulenberg, also got to say hello to Buddy Christian and his mom, Brandy. And Momo as well, got to shout out my buddy, Ryan, and the rest of the crew from FedEx. Appreciate you guys for having us locked in this evening. Colin Ray, that's my story, and I'm sticking to it on Star Country.

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Don't believe me? 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

Very first time I heard Gretchen Wilson sing that song, my imagination went to snuff dipping, straight razor toting, backwoods, ain't taking nothing off of nobody. Boy, I miss Bonanna. Throwback Throwdown is on 94.9 Star Country, 6:35, 32 with Rick Trevino and Bobby Ann Mason.

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They also do things different on the coast as well. Jimmy Buffett gives us an example. 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
1: Oh my gosh, when I saw the number come up, I thought it was a spam and I almost didn't answer it. 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I am truly blessed. 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
4: Hi, I'm Pastor Kevin. The oldest continuous sporting event in the United States will occur this Saturday. The Kentucky Derby has been called the most exciting 2 minutes in sports. It is known for its large hats, blanket of roses that is presented to the winner, and the unbelievable amount of money that is wagered every year on horses. In spite of the risk, millions are bet by people from all across the country. 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One day, you and I will face God, and eternity, it will last more than just 2 minutes. 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

Keith Anderson in the Throwback Throwdown on 94.9 Star Country, 635-32, and Carolyn Dorn Johnson singing, I Don't Want You to Go. Haven't we all been there before? And you have to make a quick decision in some cases before he or she gets it. Oh, I'm not talking to you. I'm not talking about me either. Somebody else. 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

Well, maybe not Memphis, but you can definitely catch Pam Tillis doing a few shows in Nashville between June 4th and June 7th, including one at the Grand Ole Opry. It's Julie Roberts. 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

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Let me know how Saturday night is treating me. If I can do anything to make it better, let me know. And from the very first time I saw the video for this song, I was convinced that Reba was auditioning for her future team.

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Randy Houser in the Throwback Throwdown on 94.9 Star Country, 630-532. And every time I see Urban Cowboy, reminds me of that time I went to truck driving school over in Pasadena, which was the backdrop and where Gillies was located. Yeah, there's a little more history about Bo than you wanted to know, right? It's Johnny Lee on Star Country.

Garth Brooks letting us know how we should start the evening, and if you did it just like that, make sure that you have got a ride share or a designated driver on speed dial, okay? And this would be the perfect way to start your day. The words of the legend Don Williams, Lord, I hope this day is good. 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

Come back, throw it down. And just when you thought it couldn't get any bigger, Dwight Yoakam at Riverfront Park in Lynchburg on the 21st. ZZ Top will be there as well. Oh, yeah. 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

eyes, waving out the window as he passes him by. 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
1: He was still working. He's 88 years old, Army veteran, and somebody did that thing where they raised a bunch of money on GoFundMe for him to be able to retire. 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

know she came to see him one last time. Oh, and we all wondered if she were. And it kept running through my mind. This time, he's over her for good.

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B.O. Stevens stepping aside. Thank you for sharing some quality time and great music with me. I do not take that for granted. We'll get back together Monday night after 7. Until then, you can.

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Here's the deal. We'll continue to give away cash, concert tickets, and backstage passes. 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
0: 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The sweetest night of the year returns. And this year, we are going to sparkle. 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

The devil went down to Georgia. He was looking for a soul to steal. He was in a bind because he was way behind and he was willing to make a deal. When he came across this young man sawing on a fiddle and playing it hot, and the devil jumped up on a hickory stump and said, "Boy, let me tell you what. I guess you didn't know it, but I'm a fiddle player too. And if you'd care to take a dare, I'll make a bet with you. Now you play pretty good fiddle, boy, but give the devil his due. I bet a fiddle of gold against your soul, because I think I'm better than you." 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

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And he pulled the bow across the strings and it made an evil hiss. And then a band of demons

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Johnny said, "Devil, just come on back if you ever want to try again. 'Cause I told you once, you son of a gun, I'm the..."

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1: He was still working. He's 88 years old, Army veteran, and somebody did that thing where they raised a bunch of money on GoFundMe for him to be able to retire. I think that's amazing.
2: Yeah, that's awesome.
1: I feel so bad when I go to a store or somewhere and I see someone who shouldn't be working. 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I don't deserve you. You know what I mean? I want to be that person to help them, but I don't know how to set up a GoFundMe. 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
2: If you just don't talk, it just keeps, and it comes in spurts. I don't know. 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

day, Potts Farm was a place to go. 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Them old days.

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1: He was still working. He's 88 years old, Army veteran, and somebody did that thing where they raised a bunch of money on GoFundMe for him to be able to retire. 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
6: Star Country weather.
7: Sunny today, 66 for a high. Tonight, mostly clear, low down to 42. Sunny, warming up to 78 tomorrow.

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94.9 Star Country, getting you ready for Mother's Day with some of Taylor's favorite things. Tomorrow morning, another chance for you to win at 8:20. 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

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A green traffic light turned straight to red. 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

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Days Like These, Luke Combs, 94.9 Star Country. 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

0: 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This Thursday, it is Country Night at the Salem Bridge Yaks. It's also Teacher Appreciation Night on Friday. And we're giving away a 4-pack of tickets to go to any home game all week long, 6:50 on the morning show on Star Country.
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I love this week of giveaways at 820. It is my favorite things as we celebrate Mother's Day next Sunday. 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
1: He was still working. He's 88 years old, Army veteran, and somebody did that thing where they raised a bunch of money on GoFundMe for him to be able to retire. 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

saw the old man's face. Front page obituary. 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He left his fortune to some guy he barely knew. His kids were mad as hell.

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Not at

They were keeping it low key, but now it's like these county lines closing in on me. 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She's so far gone, but she didn't go far.

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The Patriotic Festival at Norfolk Scope Arena is Friday, May 22nd. 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

Ella Langley on 94.9 Star Country. We are 1 week away from Mother's Day. 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

94.9 Star Country. So, David Allan Coe passed away last week, RIP. And we played one of his songs on the air. And during the song, off the air, Brett straight up belted and performed his heart out. Duh, I of course recorded it. It's on the Brett Taylor Morning's Facebook and Instagram page. Believe me, it's worth the watch.

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1: 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Oh my God, you were amazing. Thank you. 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

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You just can't get rid of me. I'm here every day, baby. Hey, by the way, Zach Top tickets up for grabs this week. I never

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And more on the Zach Top. He's going to be part of the Patriotic Festival at the Norfolk Scope Arena Friday, May 22nd. 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

0: he's taking a break from the Morgan Wallen tour to come see you. When I get to drinking, I get to thinking, I get to wishing. 94.9 Star Country is bringing Zach John King to the Sidewinders Concert Series. 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

Marty, Tim McGraw, Eric Church, Morgan Wallen. 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

country, and you could win some cash tomorrow. First chance to win, 720. You hear that keyword, and you could win $1,000 with that keyword. It's a prize. 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

0: Hey, it's Brett and Tay. I hope you have a great weekend and come back Monday morning. 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

on Life Ain't Always Beautiful, 94.9 Star Country. And shout outs to the Brett and Taylor Morning Show, most fun show on local radio, as part of the Roanoke Magazine's 2026 Best Of Edition.

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And also, speaking of the Roanoke Magazine's 2026 Best Of Edition, did you know that Best Radio Personality of the Year goes to Brett? Woo!

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1: He was still working. He's 88 years old, Army veteran, and somebody did that thing where they raised a bunch of money on GoFundMe for him to be able to retire. 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

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Mama and daddy put their roots right here, cause this is where the car broke down. 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